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0: He's a family man, hit maker, and amazing storyteller. 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
0: I just learned that you and Thomas Rhett have the exact same birthday. Oh my goodness.
2: I know. And it also made me remember that I did not wish him happy birthday. TR, I'm sorry, buddy. I love you, man, but I totally forgot. It's my birthday too, man. That day's about me, you know?
0: I'm going to have you look up a Shel Silverstein poem. I'm disgusted with my sister. I'm positively sore. I've never been so angry with a human being before. She's everything detestable that's spelled with A through Z. I'd like to, I don't know, something, wave a magic wand and make her disappear, for she forgot today's my birthday. Oh, how could she? She's my twin.
2: Wow. That's really good that you remembered that.
0: You gotta send him that at some point.
2: Oh my gosh, you know, my wife's birthday is my birthday too.
0: Are you serious?
2: Yeah, I'm sitting here talking about Thomas Rhett, my wife. We have this, so all three of us have the same birthday.
0: Okay.
2: Not the same year, but same day.
0: What do you like to do if you and your wife have the same birthday? What do you like to do on your birthday?
2: That means I don't have a birthday.
0: I'm a twin, I guess.
2: Like, for some reason, my wife is like, no, this is my birthday.
0: It's her day, huh?
2: Like, and I'm just like, all right. I've never really, like, thought much of birthdays. So I'm totally fine with just being like, okay, cool. My birthday doesn't exist anymore. We'll just celebrate you all day.
0: Aww.
2: So different than all the other. No, I'm kidding. Okay.
0: I totally want to get you something really nice for your birthday when it comes up next.
2: Yeah. No, it's, what were we doing this year? I think we took a trip. I just got back from Australia.
0: Right.
2: And we were in Carmel. So we stayed in Carmel out in California, and some of her friends. So this was the big one first. This was her 40th. So she was like, all right, I'm going to have some friends come in. I surprised her with some friends out there, and we had a couple days out there, which was pretty cool.
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0: He's the voice behind Buy Dirt, Bar None, Turn This Truck Around, and so many more hits. 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
2: Learn the Hard Way. Name of the album. What's the hardest lesson that you've ever had to learn the hard way?
3: Oh, God. I've learned a lot of them.
2: There's a whole album named that, so there's got to be a ton.
3: I'm trying to think of one that I could share on air here without somebody being like, yeah, you should have known that going into that one, pal. Yeah, I think, you know, to make it family friendly here, you know, how fast, you know, and I've talked about this for Next Thing You Know, the days are long, the years are short when it comes to kiddos and family, and not just even that. You know, I just got back from a trip with my high school buddies, and, you know, it's the first time we've done that in a couple of years, and, you know, it just, like, you start looking around, and you're like, dang, man, like, we haven't done this, and so much has happened in everybody's life, and, you know, I think you start realizing that life's short, and it's precious, and every day should be enjoyed, because sometimes it, you know, you don't, now it's getting heavy. I should have stuck with some of the other ones, but, you know, you don't realize how, you know, nobody knows. And so, you know, every day's a gift. So, you gotta celebrate it like that.
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3: 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I love Forensic Files, the first 48. 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So, they would probably be terrified after hanging out with me for a day.
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0: Okay, your life right now, if it had a theme song that wasn't country music, what's your life look like? What's the song
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0: you're just jamming to?
2: 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I'm a big Holly Humberstone fan. She's over in the UK and just great singer-songwriter. She's got a song called Cruel World that is really cool. I got to meet her when we were over in Europe, so... and that was one just to get to tell her I love her records and basically beg her that when she comes to Nashville again, let's get together and write a song. So, but she's got a new record out that's really good. So I'd say Holly Humberstone.
0: All right. I'm going to go look her up.
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0: On the show.
2: 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Appreciate you.
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0: Country Nights Live with Josh Ross and Hate How You Look. You know, I got a chance to catch up with him not that long ago, and we chatted about his musical influences and a couple other things.
1: There's been times in our career where, you know, it hasn't always been like that. We've had a lot of special songs that are truly personal to us. And we've had a lot of songs that, you know, I didn't necessarily connect with personally, and that's okay too. But I think there's something different when you have a song that has a message like this that you feel like, man, I can't wait to get this out to the people. And, you know, we kind of had that with Bigger Houses. I always felt that way on stage singing that song because I knew it was a message that people needed to hear and we needed to hear first and foremost. And I feel that way about Say So as well. This was a message that all of us need to hear, and us first, really.
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Rachel Tenpenny was at a show and someone asked him to sign the hood of their car, a gray car. He didn't want to do it, and then he did it. No one else has that, so

more music on Friday. Yesterday, he released Think As You Drunk, which is a pretty honky-tonk tune. But at the end, there's a little special tribute. But I ain't as think as you drunk, I am. It's coming. The legend, the late, great Toby Keith jumping on that one with Riley. A nice fitting tribute. It's Riley, Changed My Mind on the Overnight Ride.

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K100, where the winning is easy. Here's some info you need to know. When you win a contest on K100, you agree no purchase necessary, void where prohibited. All federal, state, and local regulations apply. Only legal U.S. residents who are 18 years of age or older with a valid Social Security number and who live or work in the K100 broadcast area are eligible. Some contests require a minimum age of 21. You may win a contest once every 30 days, unless otherwise noted. Potential winners will be selected by and at the sole discretion of K100. All federal, state, and local taxes or other fees for prizes awarded become the sole responsibility of the winner. If you win a prize worth $600 or more in a given calendar year, you'll be issued an IRS Form 1099 to report your winnings. A complete copy of standard contest rules can be obtained at K100, 3225 Arlington Avenue, Toledo, Ohio, during normal business hours. 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

K100 on air, online, and on your phone. He'll be at Centennial Terrace July 31st. Lee Bryce, Chris King in, weekend on. Good morning, my friends. 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My kid graduates high school tomorrow. That's what I'll be doing tomorrow. From the Jim White Toyota Weather Center, you can drive away in your new Toyota today. 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Sunny today and cooler and 66. Clear 51 tonight and a beautiful day tomorrow. Sunny and 74. Jason Aldean, Don't Tell on Me, right after the break on Toledo's K100.

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It is Chris King. Good morning. Julie checking in on the K100 text line. Her son is Matt, getting ready for his graduation party today. Congratulations, Matt, and all the grads of 2026. Ella and Morgan now, Toledo's K100.

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All the details, K100Country.com. Good morning, it's Chris King and Nate Smith on Toledo's K100.

0: 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Did I mention that? And then take us anywhere. There's Jordan Davis. Hi, it's Chris King. Weekend on. This weekend in Sylvania, Maple and Main in the park. Due to the construction, it's going to be held at Olander Park. It's free, 11 to 7 today. Music until 9:30. Tomorrow, 10 until 4:30. 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It is the Maple and Main in the park. 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Right car, right price. Right now, sunny today, 66, clear 51 tonight, and another nice day on the way, sunny in 74. 7 minutes away from Chris Stapleton on Toledo's K100.
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Morgan Wallen, don't we? It is Chris King. Good morning. Here's Alabama, Toledo's K100.

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K100, Toledo's country music station. This guy, George Burge, going to be at the zoo on Thursday with Darius Rucker. Here he is with Luke Bryan, Toledo's K100.

0: 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Nice day today, cooler than it was yesterday, 66. Cool night on the way tonight, clear 51, but a beautiful day tomorrow, sunny and 74. 7 minutes away from Bailey Zimmerman, we are Toledo's K100.
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0: 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John Party, his latest. There's Boots Off, hello, and good morning. Chris King in the weekend on K100, welcoming in Tracy Lawrence to the Stranahan October 23rd. 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

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Brad and Jenny hopping on the two-wheeler, heading out to Ohio Bike Week. Be good kids. Megan Maroney now, K100.

K100, Johnny and Lynn in the morning. They'll have the K100 birthday wheel again, 8:30 Monday morning with Genoa Bank and a chance to win $210. Scotty McCreary, Hootie and the Blowfish, K100.

0: K100 on air, online, and on your phone. Josh Ross. It is Chris King. Good morning. Hope you're having a wonderful weekend. Cliff heading out to the Appliance Center. He'll be there 10 until 1 today. Their grand reopening this weekend. I was there yesterday. Their showroom is immaculate. It looks beautiful. They're going to have a $20,000 merchandise giveaway. They're going to have food trucks later today, too. Cliff will tell you all about it starting after 10 here on K100. From the Jim White Toyota Weather Center, you can drive away in your new Toyota today. Jim White Toyota, Central Avenue Strip. Right car, right price. Right now, cooler today, but nice. Sunny in 66, clear 51 tonight, and a beautiful day tomorrow. Sunny 74. 7 minutes away from Luke Combs on Toledo's K100.
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0: 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Brand new music. Zach, John King, get to drinkin'. Chris King in Weekend Hon. Hope you are having a fantastic weekend. Fulton County Fair coming up September 4th through the 10th. And K100 welcoming in Dylan Scott to the Fulton County Fair. Labor Day Monday, September 7th. 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And I think Johnny and Lynn might have some tickets for you Monday morning. Might want to be listening. Cody Johnson after the break. Toledo's K100.
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12: 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One of the harshest we've seen in a long time. 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

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Mookie and next, Cliff at the Appliance Center, 10 until 1. I'll be back with you tomorrow morning after 11. Chris Jansen now, Toledo's K100.

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Drinks, food, awesome live entertainment. And that event is September. 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We do national keywords to text every weekday. Next one after 6 on Monday morning with Johnny and Lynn. All the details, as usual, K100Country.com.

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0: 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Right car, right price, right now, this weekend. Gorgeous. Sunny up near 70 today, and then tomorrow, mostly sunny, 74.
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0: 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It is Mookie, beautiful weekend. Looking for something to do? You gotta go see the Hens at least 1, 2, or 10 times during the season. They are back in action against Columbus tonight. 7:05, first pitch at Fifth Third Field. And then tomorrow afternoon game, gonna be gorgeous. 2:05, first pitch. Hey, Cliff is at Appliance Center. We'll check in with him coming up in just a few seconds.
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0: 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From 13 ABC, oh my goodness, sunshine this afternoon around 70. Tomorrow, more sunshine, mid-70s.
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0: 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You got Mookie, Cliff at Appliance Center. 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Hot Off the Grill is back every weekday morning at 7:20. Johnny and Lynn place items on the Weber Genesis Grill. 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
1: Here's an idea. Have some lunch and then think about your home and how you can make improvements with gorgeous stuff from the Appliance Center. And Cliff will tell you more about what they're doing over there, the Maumee location, in a few minutes on K100. I bet you

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0: 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Gorgeous. Sunny, up near 70 today, and then tomorrow, mostly sunny, 74.
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0: 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It is Mookie Cliff at the Appliance Center. We're going to talk to him. And we have your Luke Combs coming up, Morgan.
1: Awesome. Thank you so much.
0: Hey, that's what we do here every single day. We also have a huge list of concerts. In fact, next week, it's Darius Rucker, Toledo Zoo with George Burge. That's on June 4th. And a summer of live craziness with Luke Combs up at Pine Knob, Lee Bryce, Centennial Terrace. Don't forget, in September, it is Brooks and Dunn. 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

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Hot Off the Grill continues Monday morning. What's going on the grill? 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

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From 13 ABC. Oh, my goodness. Sunshine this afternoon around 70. Tomorrow, more sunshine.

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0: You know what? It is a great day to be alive. Thanks for hanging with us. 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You got Mookie. 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

0: 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Next one after 6 on Monday morning with Johnny and Lynn. 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

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I'm not kidding. I like it. I love it. I want some more of it. 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You better be there. You better be ready to grab them. 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

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You pet lovers, we can't wait to see you. 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
0: 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Gorgeous. Sunny up near 70 today, and then tomorrow, mostly sunny, 74.
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0: 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Cliff Smithers on the way. 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
1: It's just a lot of fun. 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Good dancing song. Got a great beat. And it's my third Boots song. Why not? It's been 10 years since the last one.
0: Love it.
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0: 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It's his third Boots song. That's crazy to think about it in such a short career. You know who has a lot of boots? Cliff. Yeah, ask him about that. Coming up.
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Good afternoon, everybody. It's Cliff Smithers on your Saturday afternoon. This guy's going to be at the Toledo Zoo Amphitheater this coming Thursday night with Darius Rucker. It's George Burge.

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Zach Top now, K100. 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

0: 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Good afternoon, everybody. It's Cliff Smithers hanging out on a beautiful Saturday afternoon. It's going to be even more beautiful tomorrow and all this coming week. We'll check your complete weather forecast. That's coming up in a moment. Yeah, it's the Blossom and Bloom giveaway. 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Good luck, K100. 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Yeah, beautiful day today. Mid-60s. It'll be clear tonight. And lows in the mid-50s. Sunshine tomorrow and mid-70s. 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More of today's best country on the way. Chris Stapleton and Morgan Wallen set to go on K100.
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And make sure you're listening Monday morning with Johnny and Lynn at 8:30. They'll spin the K100 birthday wheel in the K100 Genoa Bank jackpot Monday. $210. Good luck, K100. She said.

0: K100 on air, online, and on your phone. Brand new artist, Zach John King. What a great song. That's called Get to Drinking. How you doing? It's Cliff Smithers hanging out here with you on a great-looking Saturday afternoon. Coming up on Monday, it's more turns to get qualified for the Bourbon and Beyond Festival. That's going to be happening down in Louisville, Kentucky. You're going to get 5 nights in a hotel, $1,500 in cash, and VIP tickets to the festival. Johnny and Lynn will give you the first national keyword of the day, and then several more throughout the day. So make sure you're listening when you hear them. You text that keyword to 95819, and you're going to be qualified. All right, stand by. More of today's Best Country on the way with Lauren Elena and Chase Matthew together. Their brand new one called All My Exes. And Shaboozy and Jelly Roll next on K100.
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Something like that anyway. Tim McGraw.

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In the morning, 8:30 Monday morning, spinning the K100 birthday wheel. 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

0: 100 on air, online, and on your phone. Good afternoon. It's Cliff Smithers on this beautiful Saturday afternoon. Hope you're able to get out and enjoy the weather. Hope you're having a good Saturday. Hope you're having a good weekend. How could you not have a nice weekend with this beautiful weather? Sunshine today. We'll check your complete weather forecast coming up here in a moment, because I have to tell you first about Hot Off the Grill. That's coming up again on Monday. You're going to have a chance to get qualified to join us June 16th at DeRochers in Sylvania, where you'll have a chance to win a Weber grill from DeRochers, a $500 meat package from Frobos Meat Locker, and a $150 gift certificate to Tom's Train and Sons and Daughter 2. Here's how you get qualified. Johnny and Lynn are going to throw a particular item on the grill 7:20 Monday morning, and then throughout the day be listening for that cue to call in and tell us the item that Johnny and Lynn put on the grill that morning. All right? It's that simple. So be listening Monday to get qualified right here on Toledo's K100. 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Sunshine throughout the rest of the afternoon, mid-60s. Clear tonight with a low down to 50. Sunshine tomorrow and highs in the mid-70s.
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Might be a good day to put a drink in your hand. 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

Is there a theme going on here? 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Yeah, there's a little theme going on here, I do believe. It's Josh Ross, K100. It's

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0: Kane Brown on Toledo's Country Music Station, K100. Good afternoon, everybody. It's Cliff Smithers on your Saturday afternoon. Hey, you know, coming up on Monday, Labor Day, that'll be September 7th, Fulton County Fair, Dylan Scott and Cooper Allen. You can get your tickets right now and all the details at K100Country.com. Fulton County Fair, one of the biggest and best county fairs in the state of Ohio, and it's right here next to us in Toledo. So check it out. Dylan Scott, Cooper Allen, again, Monday, Labor Day, September 7th. Coming up, more of today's best country. We'll kick it off next with Old Dominion on K100.
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$210 in the K100 birthday wheel jackpot. Johnny and Lynn will spin it Monday morning for your chance to win. Love this song from Luke Combs. 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

0: 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Coming up on Monday, it's more turns to get qualified for the Bourbon and Beyond Festival down in Louisville, Kentucky. 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
1: Rumors going all over town. Can't keep my name out the mouth these days. Yeah, they say.

0: Jordan Davis on Toledo's Country Music Station, K100. How you doing? It's Cliff Smithers here. Hope you're having a good Saturday and a nice weekend. Beautiful K100 weather from the Jim White Toyota Weather Center. 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Right car, right price right now. Sunny throughout the rest of the afternoon, mid-60s, clear 50 tonight, sunshine again tomorrow, and highs in the mid-70s. 5'9", Tyler Hubbard set to go next on K100.
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0: Toledo's country music station, K100. Good afternoon. It's Cliff Smithers. Just announced Riley Green is going to be hosting the CMA Fest 2026 in Nashville. All gets underway this coming Thursday, June 4th through the 7th. Here he is now with Change My Mind.
1: If you showed up, I wouldn't let you in.

Sammy Kershaw on Toledo's K100. He's going to be joining Hank Jr. July 17th at Pine Knob. How about that? That's going to be a great country show, no doubt. It's Hardy, K100. Summer.

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0: Jackson Dean on Toledo's country music station, K100. Good afternoon. It's Cliff Smithers. Beautiful out. It's going to get even more beautiful. You know, wintertime just seems like it hangs around forever and ever and ever. But you know what? Let's not even talk about that. It's gone. Look what we have now. It's beautiful. And that means it's grilling season. How about hot off the grill? Listen with Johnny and Lynn Monday morning right around 7:20. They're going to list three items that they're going to put on the grill that day. And then listen for your cue to call in at 8:20, 1:20, and 5:20 if you're caller number 9 on the K100 contest phone and tell us one of those three items. You're going to be qualified to attend our grand prize drawing at DeRocher's in Sylvania on June 16th. 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A great summer prize package. A Weber grill from DeRocher's. A $500 meat package from Frobos Meat Locker. 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So 7:20 Monday morning. 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

K100country.com is where you'll find out all about the great country concerts that are not only coming to Toledo, but surrounding areas like Detroit, Cleveland, Columbus. This lady is going to be up at Little Caesars Arena August 18th with the Cloud 9 tour. It's Megan Maroney.

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0: 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From 13 ABC, clear tonight, 50, sunny mid-70s tomorrow, and more sunshine on Monday, highs again in the mid-70s.
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on Scott, who's going to be at the Fulton County Fair coming up on Monday, Labor Day. That'll be September 7th. You can get details and tickets right now at k100country.com. 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It's hard.

0: K100 on air, online, and on your phone. It's Cliff Smithers here, Tracy Lawrence, October 23rd at the Stranahan Theater. Yeah, K100 welcoming Tracy Lawrence. I love Tracy Lawrence's music. He's been around a long, long time and a lot of great hits. That is going to be a night of nothing but hits with Tracy Lawrence. 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Have a great rest of your weekend. Be safe out there. Enjoy the beautiful weather we're having right here in Northwest Ohio and Southeast Michigan. I'll see you back here Monday morning right after Johnny and Lynn on K100.
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0: 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Where are you calling in from?
1: 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I live in Seaburn, Ohio.
0: All right. Nice to meet you, and thank you so much for calling the show tonight.
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